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1: 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Just it start flowing like energy, and it just there like that.
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0: 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You happen to be on the same stage with those guys. Very fucking cool cats, man.
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